type. And it's been me the whole damn time. I should really try to call my mind and see things from your side.

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3: I know you moved on to someone new. Whole life is beautiful. 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

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I heard you moved to Austin, got an apartment and settled down. And every once in a while, I start texting, write a paragraph.

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That's when I knew that your heart was scarring. Friends to lovers need a part to star in. 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

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We are headed straight into the fade out.